0: bad, bad. Get it lit. Love you, vibe.
1: Yeah.
0: We the best.
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